get deep, I get deep, I get deep, I get deeper into this thing. The deeper I go, the more knowledge I know what to sing, what to bring.

this is certainly the nicest thing that's ever happened to us. And we'd like to continue with a hit single of ours, Reach Lucky 13, Magic Bus.

the power will sweep away. I will beat Fuhrer one day. I will command all of you. Your kids are meditating in school. Your kids are meditating in school.

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We have a series of characters that are shooting the rope. For starters, we have a man living in the south of Virginia.

0: legacy, we have the character Shannon, played by a British man, also by the name of Shannon, who works at a sausage factory.
1: Well, I haven't even really thought of it. Oddly enough, I kind of woke up one morning and I had this whole new face, this whole new dream, this whole new vision that seemed to take over me. I became a whole new person named Shannon, can you believe it?
0: Well, in the last act of Shannon, we decided that we would pick an Australian

I love Paris, but it don't love me. From Sue Contratou to Betty Blue, Francois Truffaut, and even Brigitte Bardot. I love Paris, baby, but it don't love me. Gentlemen, start your engines.

0: Niggas on the left, rag shit to death. Hoods on the right, wild for the night. Punks in the back, come on in the track to what? Clan in the front, let your feet stomp. Niggas on the left, rag shit to death. Hoods on the right, wild for the night. Punks in the back, come on in the track to what?
1: Back to 1950.
2: Niggas. Go to them camouflage large niggas.
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0: Spoken service by the use of him on Jordan Storm to bank us stand. Before we sang this song, we'll ask the brothers to lead us in a word of prayer. Why as he pray, all us pray with him that the Holy Spirit may come in, that we have a spiritual revival. Brother Herbert, lead us in prayer.
1: Almighty and everlasting, thou art God. I want to ask thee this evening for a special prayer.
2: Yes.
1: On the man that's catching a record for you.
2: Yes.
1: And oh Jesus, make him a man of God.
2: Yes.
1: Hold him in your merciful hand. 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
0: On Jordan's storms, the bank I stand and cast the wood for life.
3: Uh-huh.

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He's calling you. Yes, he's calling you. 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

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Get your kicks on Route 66. It winds from Chicago to LA.

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